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He knows what I'm on. 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

0: 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I can't take it up, so I'm gonna take it down. This key is too high.
1: Wanna sing a song or anything?
2: Okay. Good. I know one thing, going home. Okay, that's a little pitchy. But we can put it on YouTube. How about that?